She grew up with the children of the stars. In the Hollywood hills and the boulevard. Her parents threw big parties. Everyone was there.

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And just before she hangs her head to cry, I sing to her

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Down that street about a half a mile. And all her friends tell her she's so pretty. But she'd be a whole lot prettier if she smiled once in a while. Cause even her smile looks like a frown.

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It's hard to play a gig in this town and keep a straight face. And it seems like everybody's got a plan. It's kinda like Nashville.

0: As a parent, you want to protect your kids. 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

feel less lonely, and we're dying to invite you to stay and take away the pain, 'cause misery loves company. 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
2: From the Sky News Centre at 2, the Prince and Princess of Wales say their thoughts are with everyone affected by the devastating wildfires across Europe. Prince William says it's a stark reminder of the challenges posed by an increasingly extreme climate. In France, crews have managed to stop flames edging closer to Bordeaux, but higher temperatures could worsen the situation. British tourist Ben Sternham was forced to flee Cap Ferret Peninsula on Friday.
3: One of the things that was happening is the pine trees were sort of catching fire. The cones, which are huge, were almost exploding like grenades and catapulting out sort of several hundred metres into the air and then landing and causing more fires fanned by the winds.
2: Authorities in Spain are tackling a blaze near Madrid. The Prime Minister says party leaders have approached him to say they're prepared to engage in cross-party talks on social care reform. Andy Burnham's pledged to fix the system in England, warning the NHS will collapse otherwise. New technical education routes are to be made available to 14-year-olds in England as part of a drive to tackle youth unemployment. They'll be rolled out from September 2028. Grieving families say they don't accept an apology from a fraudulent funeral director. The start of a five-day sentencing hearing for Robert Bush has been told he breached the trust of victims' relatives on an almost industrial scale. Adam Ramsay-Peaty says he swam his last Commonwealth individual race after getting a bronze medal in the 50 metres breaststroke. It's his second third-placed finish at the Games in Glasgow, following his result in the 100 metres breaststroke. The England swimmer says he has a lot to learn from his performances.
4: 4 Commonwealth Games later, you know, we're back in Glasgow, and it's been an incredible experience. And I think for me, I need to look at how to improve those arena skills, but also keep it in perspective that I've got way too much pressure on myself.
2: Scottish gymnast Reuben Ward and Cameron Lynn picked up a silver and bronze respectively. Northern Ireland's Reese McClenaghan finished in 6th place in the pommel horse. That's the latest. I'm Faye Rowlands.
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1: From the Sky News Centre at 3. French President Emmanuel Macron admitted the coming weeks will be difficult as higher temperatures and strong winds risk fanning the flames of raging wildfires.
2: It is difficult because we need to see too that we are faced with a never before seen fire. We have a situation today which is the most difficult we have ever measured since the Second World War.
1: Hundreds of thousands of homes have been evacuated in France and Spain, with aerial footage showing vast areas of scorched land, including where buildings once stood. We're told flames edging closer to Bordeaux have been contained. The Prime Minister says party leaders have approached him to say they're prepared to engage in cross-party talks on social care reform. Andy Burnham's pledge to fix the system in England, warning the NHS will collapse otherwise. He's facing calls to legislate for a national care service before the next election. Sarah Woolner from the charity The King's Fund is hopeful.
3: Because this has been in the too difficult box, it is going to require a Prime Minister using some of their political capital and really staying the course on this. He's got a large majority, 3 years until an election, so it's as good a chance as we've had for many years.
1: Labour's drawn neck and neck in the polls with Reform UK, according to a YouGov survey. Meanwhile, Andy Burnham's appointed Equalities Minister Bridget Phillipson as the party's chair. Details of some of the 67 offences admitted by a Hull funeral director have been heard during the start of a five-day sentencing hearing for Robert Bush. The court's been told he smiled as he handed one family the wrong ashes. A pro-Palestine protester who scaled the tower holding Big Ben has been given a suspended prison sentence. Removing 30-year-old Daniel Day in March last year took 17 hours and cost £67,000. Adam Ramsey-Peaty took another bronze at the Commonwealth Games, this time in the 50 metres breaststroke. Northern Ireland's Rhys McClenaghan missed out on a podium finish after coming sixth on the pommel horse. That's the latest. I'm Faye Rowlands.
0: 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Always here for the patients and staff of St. Luke's Hospital.

0: I've looked after my kids since they were born. Now they've got kids, I still want to look after them. I don't want them struggling to make decisions about my money or my health if I can't. So we made a lasting power of attorney. Now, if I can't speak for myself, they'll speak for me. It's a weight off for all of us, isn't it?
1: Yes, Mum.
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1: Around St. Luke's Hospital and celebrating 40 years on the air. 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
2: From the Sky News Centre at 4, children in England will be encouraged to take up technical education linked to jobs in their local area under proposed government reforms to tackle youth unemployment. Prime Minister Andy Burnham says for too long, students have been told they must take the academic path to do well. From September 2028, Year 10 pupils will be able to combine it with core subjects like English and maths. Our political correspondent Rob Powell has more details.
3: Basically, he wants central government to work with mayoral authorities, local municipal authorities, to then work with schools to figure out what jobs are needed in areas, what the growth industries are.
2: Prince William says devastating wildfires across Europe are a stark reminder of the challenges posed by an increasingly extreme climate. Hundreds of thousands of homes have been evacuated in France and Spain. Grieving families say they don't accept an apology from a fraudulent funeral director. The start of a five-day sentencing hearing for Robert Bush has been told he breached the trust of victims' relatives on an almost industrial scale. Three in every four children in the UK were exposed to extreme heat waves during the first half of this year. That's according to new analysis from a children's charity. England's Adam Ramsay-Peattie says he's going to learn from his results at the Commonwealth Games. He's picked up two bronze medals in both the 50 and 100 metres breaststroke finals. The swimmer says he's competed in his final individual Commonwealth races. He says he's now going to focus on his upcoming events in Glasgow.
4: I made a few errors. I thought it was going to be a lot faster than what I went. But I think that is sport. Sometimes you look at the scoreboard, it doesn't make sense. This week hasn't made sense. But we still have a job to do for two relays and, you know, see where we go from there.
2: And a new Abbey Road photography exhibition will explore almost a century of music history. The world-famous recording studio is synonymous with the Beatles. That's the latest. I'm Faye Rowlands.
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1: From the Sky News Centre at 5, new technical education routes are to be made available to 14-year-olds in England as part of a drive to tackle youth unemployment. New technical pathways combining skills training with work experience will be rolled out from September 2028. Meanwhile, the Prime Minister will see cross-party talks on social care reform. Andy Burnham previously pledged to expend whatever political capital he has to fix the system in England, warning the NHS will collapse otherwise. The PM says all parties need to come together.
2: On this issue, no party is in a position where they've got the high ground. We've all failed on this issue over decades. We've all got to work hard to try and find a solution.
1: The Prince and Princess of Wales say their thoughts are with everyone affected by the devastating wildfires across Europe. In France, crews have managed to stop flames edging closer to Bordeaux, while authorities in Spain are tackling a blaze near Madrid. Police say they want to speak to 30 potential witnesses 40 years on from the disappearance of an estate agent. Susie Lamplugh left her West London office in July 1986 to show a flat to a client, but was never seen again. One report suggested her body may have been dumped in a canal. Retired detective Jim Dickey, who led the case, says they should look again.
3: That statement never found its way to the murder investigation, and I was totally unaware of it until I got an email in 2019. I don't understand the rationale. I would have meticulously searched that stretch of the canal.
1: The Met insists it has been searched. More than 300,000 doses of the morning after pill have been dispensed at pharmacies in England. That NHS figure applies to the first 5 months of a scheme to help improve access. And Adam Ramsay-Peaty had to settle for a second bronze medal on day four of the Commonwealth Games. Northern Ireland's Rhys McLenaghan came sixth on the pommel horse. That's the latest. I'm Faye Rowlands.
0: Thanks for choosing St. Luke's Sound. 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

chance of trying to stay in your life. 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

0: If you see somebody showing any of the signs of a stroke, you don't have to think about it. You just dial 999. Use the FAST test. F, face. Has their face fallen on one side? Can they smile? A, arms. Can they raise both arms and keep them there? S, speech. Is their speech slurred? T, time. 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Act fast, make the call, dial 999.
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1: From the Sky News Centre at 6, Andy Burnham's proposing a shake-up of England's school curriculum, saying it'll put technical pathways on an equal footing with academic routes. From September 2028, Year 10 pupils will be able to combine core subjects with skills training. A recent report into youth unemployment warns of leaving behind a lost generation. Alex grew up in Care and left school at 16.
2: I can apply for Universal Credit, but I've already done it, but I don't want to stay in that for even longer than 2-3 months. I want to find a job ASAP. You know what I mean? I don't want to be on the dole. At this point, I might as well go into the army, you know what I mean? Because that's the only thing that's on these job application websites, because you don't need any experience.
1: French officials say wildfires near Bordeaux have been contained for now, but more high temperatures are expected today. 250,000 people have fled their homes in the southwest of the country. A team looking into the disappearance of estate agent Susie Lamplou 40 years ago says the case will become inactive in a year's time without a new lead. The 25-year-old was last seen leaving her office in Fulham in 1986. A prime suspect who was never charged has since died. Detective Chief Inspector Teresa Foster leads the cold case review.
3: John Kennett is a very good suspect. He remains our suspect, but I'm always keeping an open mind. We haven't got any forensics that links John Canan. It may be that other people were also involved. There's about 30 people, I would say, that we need to get in contact with.
1: American singer David has been told he'll face a murder trial over the death of a 14-year-old girl in Los Angeles. He's accused of killing Celeste Rivas Hernandez after she threatened to make their relationship public. To sport, and Adam Ramsey Peaty says he swum his last individual race at the Commonwealth Games. He got a bronze in the 50 metres breaststroke in Glasgow last night. And Love Island has crowned its winners. Last night's public vote saw Lorenzo Alessi and Yulia Majchak come out on top. The pair met halfway through the ITV dating programme.
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1: From the Sky News Centre at 7. The Prime Minister's vowed there'll be no dead ends for young people as he plans a schools shake-up to tackle youth unemployment. Andy Burnham says new technical routes will be available to 14-year-olds in England from 2028. Firefighters are bracing for a new heatwave in France and Spain as they battle to contain wildfires. In southwest France, 250,000 people have fled their homes and flames have come within 10 miles of Bordeaux. Jerome Steffs, the mayor of a town just south of the city.
2: This is the fire of the century. We try to get more and more resources, but each time we put more and more men, the fire becomes more and more strong.
1: An area five times the size of Barcelona has been scorched in the hills west of Madrid. Police say they want to speak to 30 potential witnesses 40 years on from the disappearance of an estate agent. Susie Lamplu left her West London office in 1986 to show a flat to a client but was never seen again. One report suggested her body may have been dumped in a canal. Retired Detective Jim Dickey led the case.
3: That statement never found its way to the murder investigation, and I was totally unaware of it until I got an email in 2019. I don't understand the rationale. I would have meticulously searched that stretch of the canal.
1: The Met insists it has been searched. Bereaved relatives affected by an undertaker in Hull who prevented dozens of lawful burials are campaigning for better regulation of the sector. Robert Bush admitted 67 offences and a five-day sentencing hearing continues later. Johnson & Johnson say it'll pay an estimated $5.5 billion to settle lawsuits over its baby powder products. The company's always denied its talc-caused ovarian cancer. And the rate at which shop prices are rising slowed this month. The British Retail Consortium says they're still 0.9% higher than a year ago. That's the latest. I'm AJ Walsh.
0: 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Always here for the patients and staff of St. Luke's Hospital.
4: I've looked after my kids since they were born. 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Now, if I can't speak for myself, they'll speak for me. 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
8: Hello once again. It's nice to have your company and welcome along to the A to Z of Pop with me, Richard Smith. Brought to you in association with Specsavers Opticians, during the next hour I'll be featuring songs and artists from the 1960s to today whose name or title begins with the same letter. And on the programme today, I'm going to be taking an A to Z look at the letter P, with performances by artists including Paper Lace, Kirsty McColl and Evan Dando, if I can say it, but the Pointer Sisters, the Pretenders, the Pet Shop Boys, Elvis Presley and Madonna. Oh, and if that wasn't enough, throughout the programme there'll also be the chance for you to exercise your grey matter with the A to Z of Pop Trivia Challenge, but more about that later. Anyway, all you have to do for the next hour is to just settle back, relax and stay tuned to us here on your favourite station for the A to Z of Pop. And we're going to kick off with the very best possible start from 1966. And in response to a request from an aunt who asked if Paul McCartney could write a single that wasn't about love...

0: So we kicked off the show in fine style from 1966, The Paperback Writer, The Beatles, of course. And there's a tune by Clean Bandit called Rockabye. And the reason it fits into this show is the singers are Anne-Marie and Sean Paul. And their number one hit from 2016 called Rockabye.
1: A to Z of Pop Trivia Challenge with Richard Smith.
0: Well, yes, it is the A to Z of Pop Trivia Challenge, and throughout the show, I'll be giving you a few clues to one of the songs and the artists I'll be playing later on. So here goes with your first clue. I'm looking for a song from 1973 that fits into this program because it begins with P. A UK Eurovision entry in that year performed by an artist who had previously entered the competition in 1968, coming second. Now, this song spent 12 weeks on the charts, reaching a high of number 4. What's it called? Now, don't worry too much if you didn't get the answer from that clue, as there'll be another couple later on in the programme. Here on the A to Z of Pop Trivia Challenge.
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0: Moving right along, and it's all been number one so far, hasn't it? The Beatles, Clean Bandit. Here's another one from 1974. Nottingham-based group Paper Lace. And Billy, Don't Be a Hero. Oh, you can't beat a tune with a bit of whistling.

Philip Wright, Mick Vaughan, Cliff Fish, Chris Morris and Carlo Paul Santana. They were Paper Lace back in 1974. And Billy, Don't Be a Hero, they won Opportunity Knocks for about 5 or 6 weeks running. And that was it. Fame in a bottle there in about, what, 6 or 8 months or something like that. Anyway, if you've just tuned in our way, it's the A to Z of Pop with me, Richard Smith. Brought to you in association with Specsavers Opticians. On the show today, we're looking at song titles and artists that all begin with the same letter of the alphabet. And as well as trying to get the answer to today's trivia challenge, the object of our attentions today is the letter P, you see, Paper Lace. We've had Sean Paul and Paperback Writer. Anyway, please do stay with us right here on your favourite radio station for some more from the files of the A to Z of Pop. And speaking of talent competition winners, here's Paul Potts with his version of Music of the Night.

0: rather a haunting version of that, isn't it? Kirsty MacColl and Evan Dando. From the Lemonheads, Evan Dando. And their version of Lou Reed's Perfect Day from 1995. Only got in the charts for 1 week at number 75. That's good enough to make this programme because it begins with P. It was Paul Potts before that, and here's Music of the Night.
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0: So, have you got the answer to today's trivia challenge yet? No? Well, here's your second clue to a song I'll be playing later on in the show. And as I said earlier, I'm looking for a song that begins with P today. It was selected by postal vote decided by BBC television viewers after the singer had performed six songs on A Song for Europe, which was featured on Cilla Black's BBC One Saturday evening show, Cilla. Hey, they knew how to come up with titles then, didn't they? It's a Eurovision entry that begins with P from 1973. That's basically it. There's another clue for you in about 10 minutes, so still plenty of time for you to get the answer on today's Trivia Challenge.
1: The A to Z of Pop Trivia Challenge.
0: Now let's move right along, shall we, to 1984. With the Pointer Sisters. Who were Bonnie, Anita and Ruth. And as I say, this got into the charts at number 2. It's Automatic.

0: I do rather like that. That's the Pointer Sisters from 1984 and Automatic. Well, as you've probably gathered so far, you're tuned into the A to Z of Pop with me, Richard Smith. It's a look at the songs and the stars from the 1960s to today that begin with the same letter of the alphabet. And today we're looking at titles and artists beginning with the letter P. You see, Pointer Sisters, Perfect Day, Paul Potts. That's how it works. Anyway, coming up in the second half of the show, a few more hits and memories for you. Just like this.
1: It's Richard Smith and the A to Z of Pop. Louder.

0: playing your kind of music on your favourite station. It's Richard Smith and the A to Z of Pop.
1: That sounds like a bit of all right to me. What do you think? Yeah, you might say that. Anyway, as well as all that, there's the final clue and the answer to today's trivia challenge. They're all pointing and looking at me and shaking their heads in there. That's not fair, is it? So not too much longer to wait and see if you've worked that all out yet. So please do stay with us for the next 30 minutes or so right here on your favourite station for much more from the files of the A to Z of Pop. Now then, James and Bobby Purify. Yes, an American R&B singing duo whose biggest hits were I'm Your Puppet in 1966, which reached number 6 in the US Billboard chart, but it was re-recorded in 1976 when it got to number 12 on the UK charts. This'll be James and Bobby Purify, and I'm Your Puppet, you know.

0: thought I'd wait for that a little bit. 1980 for the Pretenders and the Talk of the Town, James and Bobby Purifying before that. And I'm your puppet, you know.
1: The A to Z of Pop Trivia Challenge with Richard Smith.
0: Well, here's your final clue on today's trivia challenge then. And our featured P song today was written by Guy Fletcher and Doug Flett and was performed by the Peter Pan of Pop and ended up coming third in that Eurovision Song Contest of 1973 behind Luxembourg and Spain. Yes, those European giants. Well, have you got it yet? I hope you have, but if not, there's not too much longer to wait until I'll be revealing the subject of today's trivia challenge.
1: The A to Z of Pop Trivia Challenge.
0: Now then, let's move right along, shall we, to McFly. What can you tell me about them? Tom Fletcher, Danny Jones, Dougie Pointer and Harry Judd. And a tune called Please, Please, Earplugs in, everybody!

0: No, what I'll do is I'll wait till it's finished and then I'll take my earplugs out. That's what I'm going to do. I'll wait till it's finished, take my earplugs out, and then I'll come back on. What? He's finished.
1: Oh, I'm sorry about that. That'll be McFly there. And please, please, please.
2: The A to Z of Pop Trivia Challenge with Richard Smith.
1: Now then, throughout the show, I'll be giving you a few clues to a song I'm just about to play. So here were those clues. It's a song from 1973 that begins with P today, a UK Eurovision entry in that year performed by an artist who had previously entered the competition in 1968, coming second. Now, this song spent 12 weeks on the charts, reaching a high of number 4. It was selected by a postal vote decided by BBC TV viewers after the singer had performed 6 songs on A Song for Europe, which was featured on Cilla Black's BBC One Saturday evening show, Cilla. Our feature P song today was written by Guy Fletcher and Doug Flett and was performed by the Peter Pan of Pop himself and ended up coming third in that Eurovision Song Contest of 1973 behind Luxembourg and Spain. So armed with all that information, you may have got to the answer. Of course it's Cliff. And it's Power to All Our Friends. That's quite enough of that.
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1: Now, unfortunately, there's no prizes for getting it right, I'm afraid, so you just have to make do with the satisfaction of knowing that you were right, and a big well done from me. 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

subject of today's trivia challenge was Cliff Richard, and power to all our friends. If you got it, a very well done. If not, doesn't matter. If you've just tuned in our way, it's the A to Z of Pop with me, Richard Smith, brought to you in association with Specsavers Opticians. On the show today, we're looking at song titles and artists that all begin with the same letter of the alphabet. And as you've possibly gathered, the object of our attentions today is the letter P. You see, power to all our friends. McFly before that, and please, please, please. So please do stay with us right here on your favourite wireless station for some more from the files of the A to Z of Pop. Stopping now at 1997 for the Pet Shop Boys, and they're off somewhere.

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0: 1969 all over again here on your favourite station with Elvis Presley and a number two hit for him, Suspicious Minds. The Pet Shop Boys were off somewhere before that. And there we are, that almost concludes our look at the letter P for today.
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0: Now, that sounds like a plan to me, and I think I will as soon as I get home. Anyway, this edition of the programme was brought to you in association with Specsavers Opticians, and I really do hope that you've enjoyed the last hour rediscovering all those hits and memories. Been a bit of all right, hasn't it? Until the next time, this is Richard Smith saying thanks very much indeed for your company on the programme today. And it's on to my final tune for this time around, and we're going to finish with a song from 1986 that got to number one in the UK charts, taken from the album True Blue. This'll be Madonna and Papa Don't Preach. Thanks for listening. I'll see you later. Take care. Ta-ra!

0: around St. Luke's Hospital and celebrating 40 years on the air. This is St. Luke's Sound News.
1: From the Sky News Centre at 8. The Prime Minister says the hard hat will be valued as much as the graduation cap after announcing new technical qualifications in England. 14-year-olds will be able to combine skills training and work experience from September 2028 as part of plans to tackle youth unemployment. Here's Work and Pensions Secretary Pat McFadden.
2: This is more localised than previous announcements. So this gives local mayors and strategic authorities the capacity to have flexibility in their local education offer to gear it more towards local labour markets.
1: The British Chambers of Commerce says the announcement's another step in the right direction. French President Emmanuel Macron's admitted the coming weeks will be difficult as higher temperatures and strong winds risk fanning the flames of raging wildfires.
3: Difficult because we need to see too that we are faced with a never before seen fire. We have a situation today which is the most difficult we have ever measured since the Second World War.
1: Hundreds of thousands of homes have been evacuated in France and Spain, with aerial footage showing vast areas of scorched land. We're told flames edging closer to Bordeaux have been contained, but the situation is highly unpredictable. 30 potential witnesses to Susie Lamplugh's disappearance in West London 40 years ago are being traced by the Metropolitan Police. Detectives will no longer pursue the case if it isn't solved in 12 months' time. Experts claim more than half of people living with hepatitis B in England remain undiagnosed. It can cause serious liver disease and cancer if left untreated. In sport, Adam Ramsay-Peaty had to settle for a second bronze medal at the Commonwealth Games after swimming to third in the 50 metres breaststroke. Scotland's Ben Sandilands won a para-athletics gold in Glasgow, as did English sprinters Sophie Hahn and Thomas Young. And Love Island has crowned its latest pair of winners. Last night's public vote saw Lorenzo Alessi and Yulia Myshak come out on top. That's the latest.
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0: you make a good cup of tea? Do you like meeting people? Have you got a few hours to spare each week? Then become a volunteer in one of our tea bars. 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
2: Hello there, it's Richard Smith here with another A to Z of Pop Trivia Challenge for you, and I'm looking for the answer to the following question. Barry Safferson from Leeds made his solo chart debut in 1968 with a song called Eloise. But what stage name did he use? Barry Safferson from Leeds made his solo chart debut in 1968 with a song called Eloise. But what stage name did he use? OK, your time's up. Did you get it? It was more question than answer. It was Barry Ryan. Every night I'm back, I break my heart to please Eloise. You remember it now, don't you? Well, that's all for now, but please do join me again soon here on your favourite station for more from the A to Z of Pop, and I'll see you later. Take care. Ta-ra!
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2: From the Sky News Centre at 9, Andy Burnham's announcing a schools shake-up in England that'll put more focus on preparing kids for work. The new Prime Minister says the country should value the hard hat as much as graduation caps as he tries to tackle youth unemployment. A report into youth unemployment has warned of the risk of a lost generation. Alex left school at 16.
3: I can apply for Universal Credit, but I've already done it, but I don't want to stay in that for even longer than 2-3 months. I want to find a job ASAP, you know what I mean? I don't want to be on the dole. At this point, I might as well go into the army, you know what I mean? Because that's the only thing that's on these job application websites, because you don't need any experience.
2: The next 24 hours will be critical for the wildfires in Spain and France. A new heatwave is on the way, which could bring temperatures of up to 38 degrees. A blaze continues in the hills west of Madrid. Our correspondent Conor Gillies is at a command centre there.
4: Exhausted firefighters are coming off these mountains and military personnel as well, and they are regrouping, analysing the behaviour of this fire and plotting their next move in a fire that clearly is as unpredictable as this country has ever seen.
2: 250,000 people have fled their homes in southwest France. Cold case detectives say they're haunted by the unsolved disappearance of Susie Lamplugh in West London 40 years ago today. They face a deadline in 12 months when the case will be shelved. US singer David is going to face a murder trial over the death of a 14-year-old girl. He denies killing Celeste Rivas Hernandez, who was found dead in the boot of his car in LA. Johnson & Johnson say it'll pay $5.5 billion to settle lawsuits over its baby powder products. The company's always denied its talc-caused ovarian cancer. And in football, Chelsea are apparently in talks to sign two players with a combined age of more than 70. They've made moves for Brighton's Danny Welbeck and Brentford's Jordan Henderson. That's the latest. I'm AJ Walsh.
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2: Hello there, it's Richard Smith here with another A to Z of Pop Trivia Challenge for you, and I'm looking for the answer to the following question. What L had a walking miracle in the charts during 1974? 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Okay, your time's up. Did you get it? Well, the answer is Limmy and the Family Cooking.
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2: 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I'll see you later. Ta-ra!
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0: around St. Luke's Hospital and celebrating 40 years on the air. 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
1: From the Sky News Centre at 10, Andy Burnham wants hard hats to be valued as much as graduation caps under a new shake-up of school qualifications in England. From 2028, 14-year-olds will be able to choose technical pathways alongside academic subjects. Schools will offer skills and work experience tied to local jobs as part of plans to reduce youth unemployment. The new Prime Minister says many pupils want something different.
2: We've had a system built for too long around the university route, and it sends a message to some young people that they're some kind of second-class citizens. And it's just not right. They need an education system that works for them as well.
1: Firefighters are in a race against time to bring wildfires in France and Spain under control. It's as temperatures are set to soar tomorrow near Bordeaux, with holidaymakers told to stay away. Travel journalist Simon Calder warns it's harder to cancel plans in the surrounding areas.
3: With the Foreign Office not warning against travel to that area, you're unable to really get very much back. And certainly if you were simply going somewhere like Biarritz on the southwest coast of France and you thought a bit too close, don't want to take the risk, then that would be completely uninsurable.
1: New evacuation orders have been issued overnight near Madrid. Police say they're conducting inquiries into an image shared on Instagram by the Green Party leader. Zach Polanski's since unshared the post, which hinted at executing Nigel Farage. More than 300,000 doses of the morning after pill have been dispensed at pharmacies in England. That's in the first 5 months of a scheme to help improve access to the treatment. In sport, Adam Ramsay-Peaty says this week hasn't made sense after claiming bronze again at the Commonwealth Games. It's the Englishman's third place finish in Glasgow. And the former Top Gear presenter Richard Hammond's been fined £999 after he was caught speeding twice in 3 weeks. He was clocked doing 68 miles per hour in a 50 zone in his Porsche and 82 in a 70 zone in his Bentley. That's the latest.
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5: Day will be largely dry with sunny spells and areas of cloud pushing in from the west at times. It's going to be a warmer day, but a bit windy. Tonight, well, that'll going to still remain dry with variable cloud during the first part of the night and clearer skies later. And that is your Bradford weather.
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5: Good morning. Yes, my name is Stuart Davison and you are listening to St. Luke's Sound at 3 minutes after 10 o'clock on a Tuesday morning.

And in a packed program today, someone knocks on the door. My wife wants a woeful American. And Amazon nearly deliver a parcel. All those stories and much more coming up in the next 2 hours. And, of course, yes, we will. We'll have the birthday files. If it's your birthday today, happy birthday, and we shall see with whom you share it. We'll also have On This Day, things that happened on this day, the 28th of July, in years gone by. And, yes, we've got a few Coleman balls. But don't forget, if you'd like a piece of music played on the radio, all you have to do is get in touch. The number here is 01274 365 041, or should you prefer, drop us a line, an email, studio@stlukesound.co.uk. if you're in the hospital, you can use our extension, which is 5737. Also, if you've got my number, well, send me a text or a WhatsApp. We'll find a piece of music and we'll play it. And, of course, speaking of knocking at the door, this is Shaky.

It's a bit of Shaking Stevens there. Mike Barrett kicking off the programme on a Tuesday morning with Green Door. And speaking of doors, yes, I had a knock at the door. Last week, I was leaving the studio at sort of 12 o'clock, and as I'm approaching the door, heard a knock on the door. Now, we don't get many visitors down here because we're hidden away. I opened the door, and who should it be? None other than Mo from Mary Seacole Court. You probably hear me talk about Mo quite a lot because he's an avid listener of the programme, in fact, all of St Luke's Sound, and he popped across. Yes, he popped across and brought with him his friend Julian, who actually lives in Blackpool, along with Sandy. No jokes. No jokes. Julian doesn't want any jokes about that. We had a good little 10-minute chinwag on the door. So it was nice to meet him and nice to put a face to a name. Now then, birthday file. This one of the members of this group is in birthday corner.

Yeah, I remember coming out about 1970. So that's Badfinger and No Matter What. And one of the members of that group is celebrating their birthday today. But which one? That is the big question. I'll give you a clue. The person in question was also in Free. And a bit more stories for you. This next track is from a chap who used to, well, was one of the original members of the Shadows. And he left to go out on his own, along with a chap called Tony Meehan. This is Diamonds by Jet Harris.

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1: Yes, it is St. Luke's Sound. It's just after 10:15 on a Tuesday morning. And now, you may have noticed some quite sort of strident drumming on that track. Well, to be fair, the drummer there was Tony Meehan. And he also was in the Shadows originally. And he went along to play with Jet Harris. Now then, a bit of hot chocolate for you. I know it's a bit warm, but, you know, you can always enjoy some hot chocolate.

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1: Might look the same, but they don't taste the same.

That's Brotherhood of Man there and Figaro. Now, as I've said many times before, there are a number of charts that you can, you know, look at and see what's the best-selling single and so on and so forth. Most downloaded, I think it really is. The two that I use, one is called... Well, it's just the official UK chart, and the other is called Topsify, and you can guess where that comes from. And this currently is what Topsify say is the best or the most played song at the moment. It's Samba. Another song, not Samba, but the group's called Samba, or the person's called Samba. Is it a group? Is it a person? I think it's a person. Yes.

Well, that one fades out quite early, doesn't it? Yeah, it's still going, for goodness sake, but it goes very, very quietly. That's Homewrecker by Somber, and it is a chap. It's a chap. And if you do happen to be in the Chicago area on the 30th of July, you can find him there. And if you're in Montreal on the 1st of August, you can find him there as well. So there we are. Now, whenever we think of Pauline Matthews, we always think of one track, only one track, and that's the one that she did with, what's his name, Reg Dwight, many, many years ago. We never think of Kiki in any other light, but I thought, let's play a Kiki D song. Yes, let's play it. After we've played Kiki, Richard will come along and do his trivia challenge, and then we'll do On This Day. Yeah, we will. Things that happened on this day in years gone by.

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2: Hello there, it's Richard Smith here with another A to Z of Pop Trivia Challenge for you. And I'm looking for the answer to the following question. Which M spent October and November of 1979 on the bright side of the road? So that's which M spent October and November of 1979 on the bright side of the road? OK, your time's up. Did you get it? Well, the answer is Van Morrison. Let's enjoy.

0: Well, that's all for now, but please do join me again soon here on your favourite station for more from the A to Z of Pop. And I'll see you later. Take care. Ta-ra!
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2: As if by magic. This is Van Morrison.

So that music means it's time for a bit of On This Day. Yes, what was happening on this day in years gone by, the 28th of July? Quite a lot, actually. Thomas Cromwell, who was Chancellor to Henry VIII in 1540, and he was also his chief minister, was executed. I mean, can you imagine that? Yeah, he was beheaded on Tower Hill for promoting the king's failed marriage to Anne of Cleves. And Henry, being Henry, decided that he'd also get married on the same day. He married Catherine Howard. I mean, you'd have thought she'd have said something, wouldn't you? And Catherine Howard was his fifth wife. 1586, Thomas Harriot was credited, was bringing the first potato to Britain. Did it, obviously, with his son Ainsley. He brought it from Columbia ahead of Sir Walter Raleigh. And then in Brighouse, just down road, in Brighouse, a chap called Ballington Booth, or Ballington Booth, it depends on your pronunciation, I suppose. But he was the son and the second child of William and Catherine Booth, who founded the Salvation Army. And he was the man that was the co-founder of Volunteers of America. There we are. 1858, fingerprints were first used as a means of identification by a chap called William Herschel, who obviously went on to make chocolate, and later established a fingerprint register. This is a bit macabre, but in 1865, in Scotland, 100,000 people gathered together to watch the last public execution. They did, yeah. A chap called Edward Pritchard was hanged for poisoning his wife and his mother-in-law. What else happened? 1943 was the, depending on your point of view, either the worst or the best bombing raid on Hamburg during World War II. And it virtually, in just 43 minutes, it set on fire the whole city. There was over 2,300 tons of bombs, and sadly, 42,000 civilians also died during that raid. 1959, postcodes were introduced for the first time in Britain. And then in 1987, 23-year-old Laura Davis won the US Women's Open and became the first British woman ever to win that event. Do you know, these things are sort of things that are very fresh in my memory, and it's quite disturbing to find out they're so long ago. But in 1988, the MP for Yeovil, Paddy Ashdown, he was elected the very first leader of the new Social and Liberal Democratic Party. And they've now gone the way of all flesh, haven't they? I think the SDP still live with William Coulson. The Liberals have gone back to being Liberals, haven't they? I think that's right. 2008, there was a huge fire and it destroyed the Grand Pier at Weston-super-Mare. It had first opened in 1904, it had suffered damage in 1930 and it had closed for 3 years. But in 2008, that fire completely destroyed the pavilion, the pier, but it was rebuilt at a cost of £39 million and then reopened on the 23rd of October, 2010. So there you are, just a few things that happened on this day in years gone by, which of course, as we all know, is the 28th of July. This is a bit of Tom Jones. He was in Halifax the other day, wasn't he?

0: Now I don't know about you, but I think that was wrongly catalogued. I don't think that was Tom Jones. Nah, it was The Commitments, wasn't it? And Mustang Sally. It's just 1:45.
1: 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This is St. Luke's Sound.
0: Yeah, it is indeed St. Luke's Sound. It's Stuart Davison here all the way through up until 12 o'clock. And it's now, as I say, 10:45. Let's go back into Birthday Corner, shall we? One of the members of this group celebrates a birthday. But, of course, the big question is, which one?

It's a bit of a shortened version. I don't know why, but it cut off rather quickly. It was only a 2:49 track, that. And it normally is. If you listen to the album, it's an awful lot longer. But that was Breathe. Breathe in the Air by Pink Floyd. And the chap whose birthday it would have been, he sadly died in 2008, but he was one of the co-founders of the group. So the question is, of course, which member of Pink Floyd was it? We've got one more person that's not really in... I just want to play the track. I just want to play the track of this person that's in Birthday Corner today. But I want to play the theme tune to the programme that they were in. In the meantime, it's Elvis.

There's Elvis there, and Don't Cry, Daddy. Earlier on, we played what was the top of the Topsify chart. This is number two in the alternative chart, as it were, the official chart, they call themselves. I can't play the number one. You know why I can't play the number one. It is getting ridiculous. Why can't we just have ordinary songs without just swearing all the time? It's not big and it's not clever, as my grandmother used to say, although Ricky Gervais would disagree. This is Olivia Rodrigo.

0: Yeah, I like that. That was Olivia Rodrigo and Stupid Song. I don't think it was a stupid song, do you? It's 4 minutes to 11 o'clock on Tuesday morning. We've got got the news coming up in about, 3.5 minutes. And taking us up to the news, we've got a bit of Emma Bunton and then a tiny little bit of the Bee Gees.
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0: around St. Luke's Hospital and celebrating 40 years on the air. 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
1: From the Sky News Centre at 11. Andy Burnham says he is on a mission to curb the number of young people not in education.

0: employment or training as he plans a schools shake-up. From 2028, 14-year-olds in England will be able to take skills training that come with work experience. Fire crews battling a wildfire near Bordeaux say they're worried a new heat wave will further fuel the flames. Temperatures could reach 40 degrees there tomorrow. Holidaymakers are being urged to stay away. Jerome Steffs, the mayor of a town south of the city.
1: This is the fire of the century. We try to get more and more resources, but each time we put more and more men, the fire become more and more strong.
0: A vast area west of Madrid has also been scorched. The Green Party says Zach Polanski didn't realise there was more to an image he shared on Instagram that caused Reform UK to report him to the police. It showed a man wearing a T-shirt with a picture of a guillotine and the words "We're only making plans for Nigel." The post has since been unshared. Reform MP Robert Jenrick says it's crossed the line beyond free speech.
2: When you step into incitement to violence in the context of a murder, individuals being arrested for threatening to kill someone, that is wrong.
0: Cold case detectives have 12 months to find a new lead into the disappearance of Susie Lamplugh 40 years ago before the case is shelved. The estate agent left her office in Fulham, West London at lunchtime on this day in 1986 and never returned. The Conservatives are urging Andy Burnham to introduce emergency legislation to stop the early release of serious offenders in England and Wales. The Prime Minister paused September's prison release scheme last week and ordered a review. And Zinedine Zidane has been confirmed as the new head coach of France. He replaces Didier Deschamps as the boss of the national team. That's the latest. I'm AJ Walsh.
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4: Today will be largely dry, with sunny spells and areas of cloud pushing in from the west at times. It's going to be a warmer day, but it's going to be windy. Tonight, well, that'll remain dry, with variable cloud during the first part of the night and clearer skies later. And that is your Bradford weather.
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4: Yes, welcome back to the second hour of the programme. I should be here right the way through up until 12 o'clock. Until 12 o'clock. Noon. Or a midday, which of course ever comes soonest. And in the second hour of the programme, we've got a little bit of the birthday file singers to hear. We've also got the birthday file itself. We've got a couple of things to go through from the announcement at the beginning of the programme. And what else have we got? Oh, yes, of course, we've got some Coleman balls. Not only have we got some Coleman balls, we've got the first and last as well, which is a bit of a combination with the birthday file. How clever is that?

But don't forget, amongst all that, you can still have a piece of music played if you want. All you got to do is get in touch. If you don't do that, then it's just Gringo's Choice. Maybe that, I could release that, couldn't I, as an album. Gringo's Choice. Anyway, get in touch. 01274 365 041. Or should you prefer, drop us a line. studio@stlukesound.co.uk. Or, if you have my number, send me a text or a WhatsApp. And guess what? Yeah, you're right. We will find the piece of music and we'll play it.

And kicking off the second hour of the programme, we have got a one-hit wonder. I can remember this one coming out in the 70s as well. It's Joe South and the Games That People Play.

That's Joe South there and the games people play. Now, I said that I would combine a first and last with a birthday file, didn't I? But I also said that I wanted just to play this because I think it's a cracking theme tune. And one of the members of the cast, in fact, would have celebrated their birthday today. So you know it's not James Boland because he's still alive. I just think it's some great lyrics in this. Great lyrics in it. And it's well worth listening to.

It's very rare you hear that, because obviously on the TV program, all you hear is the sort of the very, very first, I don't know, 30 seconds of it, but you don't hear the other lyrics. But there are some fascinating lyrics in there. You know, tomorrow's nearly over, the days went by so fast, the only thing to look forward to is the past. And when you get to a certain age, that is so true. And I think it was in the series Bob said, so that Rodney Bewes says, I used to think we had forever, but now I'm not so sure. And I just think it's cracking. But the other interesting thing about that is if you look at the label, and if you go to YouTube, you'll be able to see it. If you look at the label on there, the singer is never mentioned. It's not. No. It says that it's composed by Mike Hug and Ian Lafrenet. Who the publishers are, who produced it, but not who the singer is. And the singer was actually a chap called Tony Rivers, who was born in Shildon, in County Durham, in 1940, and sadly died earlier on this year, in March of 2026. And he was basically a session musician. He did have a success, sort of limited success, with Tony Rivers and the Castaways and a group called Harmony Grass, which I remember. But he sang on loads and loads of other people's records, like Steve Harley and Cockney Rebels, Shakin' Stevens, Roger Daltrey, even the man that we never mention, you know, Cliff Richard. But there you are. So which members or member of the of that cast had a birthday today? Well, I'll tell you in a bit.

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1: Broadcasting to the patients and staff of St. Luke's Hospital, Bradford, for 40 years. This is St. Luke's Sound.
0: That faded away really quietly, didn't it? But you thought there was a gap. There wasn't. It was still playing. It was just very, very, very quiet. It's 19 minutes after 11 o'clock on Tuesday morning, and we're going to do a first and last, and in the first, we're going to do a birthday. Yeah. So, one... it's just giving... Well, it's giving the game away in a way. But this... When Mark Bolan first came to fame, he had a few minor hits, really minor hits, when they were Tyrannosaurus Rex. Then he kind of burst onto the scene with this record, which went straight to number one. The chap who played on the record with him and was a original member of Tyrannosaurus Rex, well, it would have been his birthday today.

Yeah, so that was Rider White Swan by T-Rex, and of course that was their sort of breakout hit, really, back in the early 70s. And this was Mark Bolan and therefore T-Rex's last big hit, but it had a huge impact because it was used in the film Billy Elliot.

0: Walking in Memphis there by Cher, written by Mark Cohen. Should we do some Coleman balls? I think we should. We've got a couple of minutes before Richard Smith wakes up and comes along to do his trivia challenge. These are all sporty ones, I think. Yes, they are. Yes, they're sporty ones, nearly all, apart from one. But he's a sporty person. So, Lee Dixon. The former Arsenal fullback on ITV. It's hard to read this because everybody knows the phrase. And he said, "That's half of one and six dozen of the other." Just getting a bit tongue-tied there. David Flatman on ITV4. Don't know what he was watching, but he said, "What you don't want to do is try and force a pass through the needle of an eye." Yeah, ever so slightly wrong there. And then I like this one from Guy Mowbray on BBC One. "We're about 900 metres higher than Ben Nevis, the world's highest mountain." No, it isn't. Sorry, Guy, but no, it's not. And then Chris Boyd on ITV4 said, and it's a trick of this if you can do it, he said, "I'm watching through clenched teeth." Makes you wonder where his eyes are, doesn't it? Yeah. But there we are. That's a few Coleman balls. And we've got a few seconds before Richard wakes up. So I thought I'd tell you this story about my wife wanting a woeful American. As we know, well, maybe we don't know, but anyway, I'll tell you. I do all the cooking in our house, mainly because I'm good at it, and secondly because I quite enjoy it as well. I love it. But I do all the cooking, and I said to her, "What do you fancy for tea or dinner, whatever? You know, I call it tea. You probably call it dinner because you're posh and I'm not. Phil Crabtree will call it dinner. Yes. Sorry, Phil." And I gave her a choice. You know, my restaurant is called You'll Get What You're Given, but I do give her, sort of, you can have A, B or C, and then I'll cook it. And she said, make a chilli. I said, why, fancy chilli, do you? She said, "Oh, yes, I do fancy a chilli." She says, "I fancy making a soppy Joe." I said, "You what?" "I fancy a soppy Joe." I says, "What's a soppy Joe?" And she says, "Well, you know, where you put some chilli and some bread or something." I said, "No, it's a sloppy Joe, darling." So she's struck again, hasn't she? Yes, bless her.
1: 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But you don't always need antibiotics. 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
3: Hello there, it's Richard Smith here with another A to Z of Pop Trivia Challenge for you, and I'm looking for the answer to the following question. He played Ken Hutchinson on TV's Starsky and Hutch, but which S had some big hits in the UK charts in the 70s? He played Ken Hutchinson in TV's Starsky and Hutch, but which S had some big hits in the UK charts in the 70s? More question than answer there. It's David Soul.

0: Well, that's all for now, but please do join me again soon here on your favourite station for more from the A to Z of Pop. Ta-ra!
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3: Well, that was one of his huge hits, was Don't Give Up On Us, Baby. That was early 1970s, that was. But this was his other big hit. And afterwards, we'll do the birthday file.

That's David Soul there, right the way back to 1977 and Silver Lady. The other one, the big hit fame, Don't Give Up On Us Baby, that was from 1976. I thought it was earlier, but it wasn't. It was 1976. Is it your birthday today? Is it? Well, happy birthday. Hope you're having a fantastic time. And let's see with whom you share your birthday. Well, we'll kick off, shall we? With England centre-forward. Yes, Harry Kane is his birthday today. He's born in 1993. That makes him, what, 33, doesn't it? Yeah. The chap from Pink Floyd that sadly died in 2008 was Richard Wright, and he was the composer and lyricist on Breathing the Air and a lot of the songs from Dark Side of the Moon. Born in 1943. Beatrix Potter. Yep. That Beatrix Potter. In 1866 she was born. And then the current manager... I say the current manager. Who knows? The current manager of Manchester United was born on this day in 1981. That's Michael Carrick. And then the poet, Gerard Manley Hopkins, 1844. The guy from Free and Badfinger was born in 1949, and his name was Simon Kirk. And then, if you're of a certain age, you'll know this chap, John Stonehouse. Remember John Stonehouse? He was a Postmaster General in the Labour government, and obviously, therefore, a Labour MP. He was born in 1925, but decided he'd had enough of it all, and he faked his own death and went to Australia, I believe. And I think the woman that he was involved in was called Sheila. I know that's just coincidental, but I think it was. And then eventually it all came out in the wash that he faked his own death. But yeah, it would have been his birthday today. Obviously, we're doing 101. Steve Peregrine Tuck, the chap that was one of the founders of, I suppose, T-Rex and Tyrannosaurus Rex with Mark Bolan. He was born in 1949, sadly died at the age of 31. And then another blast from the past, from people of a certain age, Simon Dee. Remember Dee Time on the television? Yeah, he was born in 1935. Eventually he was sacked, and he just never, ever recovered. Basically, just hardly did anything ever again. Ray Kennedy, the footballer, born in 1951. And then the member of the cast of Whatever Happened to the Likely Lads was the wonderful, wonderful Bridget Forsyth. I mean, I just thought she was absolutely marvellous in the role of Thelma. And later on, of course, she appeared in Still Open All Hours. But the character of Thelma, I just thought was brilliant, brilliant. She was born on this day in 1940. Ian McCaskill. Do you remember Ian McCaskill, the weather forecaster? Talk like that, very quick. Ha ha, yes. Well, it would have been his birthday today, 1938. And then another actor that really I only remember from one thing, and that's Dominic Jeffcott, born in 1957. And the only thing that I remember him from was the Beiderbecke affair and just the Beiderbecke, because there was two series, wasn't there, with James Bolan and, of course, the wonderful, gorgeous Barbara Flynn. But he was in that. He was the copper in that. Joe E. Brown. Joe E. Brown was born on this day in 1892. Now, Joe E. Brown was famous for two things. Firstly, he played Oscar in Some Like It Hot, the Marilyn Monroe film with Tony Curtis and Jack Lemmon. And he played Oscar, and when it was announced that, I can't marry you, I'm a man, and he came out with that classic line, well, nobody's perfect. But the other thing that he could do, apparently, was put a whole orange in his mouth. Not a tangerine, no, a whole proper full-size orange. Jackie Onassis, or Jackie Onassis Kennedy, Jackie Kennedy as was married to JFK, would have been her birthday today, 1929.
And then a man who died, oh, within the last month, I believe, Gary Sobers, Sir Garfield Sobers, one of the greatest cricketers the world has ever seen, born in 1936, so he's 90 when he died, and of course the first man to score six sixes in an over, and he did that against, he was at Nottingham because he played for Nottingham, and he did that against Swansea. So that word, so it wouldn't be Swansea, it would be Glamorgan. I can't remember the guy's name. Malcolm. The name Malcolm. Malcolm somebody springs to mind, but I can't remember it. But yeah, scored six sixes in one over. And then finally, Jim Davis. I know you're thinking, who? Jim Davis who? Born in 1945. But he's the man that wrote the Garfield cartoons and subsequently the films, you know, that, that have been made. So there you are. That's your lot. That's the birthday file. So it is your birthday today. Happy birthday. Hope you're having a fantastic time. And as I always say, not too much jelly and ice cream, because as we all know, moment on the lips, lifetime on the hips. This is Dean Friedman.

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1: It is indeed St. Luke's Sound, and it's just coming up to sort of 13 and a half minutes to 12 o'clock, so not long to go before I have to disappear. But coming along at 12:30 should be the Lancashire Lad, and then later on this afternoon would normally be Mick James, but I believe he's unable to come in today. Now, earlier on in the programme, we played Mustang Sally. And I said it was by Tom Jones, and it wasn't. It was The Commitments. So I'll have a word with that Wayne Williams, and I'll talk to him about it. Anyway, let's have a bit of Tom Jones, shall we?

Help yourself there by Tom Jones. It's 10 to 12. Last night, I took the dog out, as I normally do. I usually take her out about 10 o'clock, you know. Now, just prior to that, my wife had had some text messages from that famous delivery firm, Amazon, saying, "Your parcel is 10 stops away. Your parcel is 6 stops away. Your parcel is 3 stops away. Your parcel will now be delivered tomorrow." Weird, we thought, weird. But anyway, I went out, took the dog out, and just up the road, and I mean just up the road, probably next door but two. Yeah, next door but two. It's quite a way, but next door but two. There's two vans parked. Two white vans with gentlemen swapping parcels between vans. So we all know who they worked for. We do. They did that for a while. I mean, Luna did her little thing, and she came back in, and I went in, and the man over the road came out, poor lovely chap, and he sort of waved at him, and he says, "What's going on?" He says, he didn't talk like that. He said, "What's going on?" He says, "I've had this message saying that it's going to be delivered tomorrow, and they're there. Well, anyway, hey-ho, we'd had the same message, so that's it. We went to bed, as you do, and we always like to watch one television programme in bed before we go to sleep. At the moment, we're watching Just Good Friends. I think I've told you this before. Anyway, we're doing that, and then 10 to 11, a van pulls up. Yeah, a van pulls up, and we can hear this scrabbling at the letterbox where he's trying to force something through the letterbox. Now, my wife was expecting two parcels, so she had to get out of bed and get dressed. Well, not totally dressed, but, you know, put some clothes on. Go down and retrieve this parcel from being jammed in the letterbox. And she thought, well, I'm due two parcels. So what did she do? Opened the door, and lo and behold, there's a box sitting on the doorstep. So, yes, they've been delivered. But, of course, when you go onto the app and see how they've been delivered, what did it say? Yes, you've guessed it. Handed to resident. And we put up with this, don't we? It's about time we didn't, you know.

There's a bit of the Monkees there, and a little bit me, a little bit you. It's 5 to 12, which means we've only got one song before the end of the programme, and it's going to be the Tremolos, Silence is Golden, and I shall be back, all things being equal, tomorrow.

say. Only fools rush in. Oh, but I can't.

0: And that music means it is 45 seconds to the end of the program, 45 seconds to 12 o'clock, and of course, 45 seconds to news time. All things being equal, I shall be back tomorrow at this time at 12 o'clock, 12 till 2. Don't forget, if you can't be good, be careful. And, of course, if you've enjoyed the last 2 hours, my name was Stuart Davison. On the other hand, if you didn't, sorry, but yeah, you're right. It was Wayne Williams.
1: St. Luke's Hospital and celebrating 40 years on the air. 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
2: From the Sky News Centre at midday, Andy Burnham says he's committed to bringing down youth unemployment after announcing a schools shake-up in England. From 2028, there'll be a greater emphasis on technical subjects to help young people get jobs. Meanwhile, the Prime Minister says he'll do anything to minimise the risk to the public after confirming September's early release of prisoners in England and Wales will be paused. It would have seen serious offenders let out halfway through their sentence to reduce overcrowding. Grooming gang survivor Marie Stone says the prospect is heart-destroying.
3: We feel there's nothing in place for, you know, these perpetrators, and they say, oh, they may be on tag or something like that. You know, is that right? We have no idea as victims. We are scared. It's nerve-wracking for us.
2: Firefighters are bracing

0: for a new heat wave in France and Spain as they battle to contain wildfires. French authorities have ordered the evacuation of thousands of people from campsites and holiday parks in the southwest of the country. Soraya Fetty lives in Bordeaux and was evacuated at the weekend.
1: We went from having nothing to breathing the smoke, having bad headache, the eyes and the throat burnings, and more people were having asthma crisis. It felt apocalyptic. The sky went from bright blue to dark. And then the ashes just raining.
0: An area five times the size of Barcelona has been scorched in the hills west of Madrid. Multiple people are trapped inside a shopping centre in Japan after an earthquake. A powerful tremor shook Kumamoto on the country's Kyushu Island. 50 people are reported to be injured. In sport, Zinedine Zidane has been confirmed as the new head coach of France. He replaces Didier Deschamps as the boss of the national team. And former Top Gear presenter Richard Hammond's been fined £999 after he was caught speeding twice in 3 weeks. Both incidents occurred in Herefordshire last December. That's the latest from the Sky News Centre. I'm AJ Walsh.
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5: And good afternoon, everybody. 12:30, this is Lancashire Lad at St Luke's Sound. And looking forward to the next hour and a half. The sky outside is, it doesn't know what to do, does it? It doesn't know whether it's going to be sun shining or whether it's cloudy. I think we've got a right mixed bag. But when I came in, it was 25 degrees. So it's really, really warm. Even with that wind, it's a very warm wind. So make the most of it. But please, if you're outside and moving outside or sitting in the garden when you get home or whatever, please ensure that you put plenty of sun cream on, because the UV rays are very, very high today. So be very careful. Anyway, let's start the ball rolling. And I'm going to start with a double album to start with. And they're both by REM. And the first one is At My Most Beautiful. So here goes.

And that was the first REM song. And the next one is coming up any time now. And this one is Night Swimming.

And thank you to REM for those two songs. I think they're really good, but that's only my choice. You might not like them, I don't know. I hope you do. I really hope you do. And I hope you like this one, because this is going back a little way. And this is by Peter Sarsted, and it is Frozen Orange Juice.

think you could tell that was called frozen orange juice the number of times it came out at the end there. Anyway, I'm going to move on because I've got another song. And this one, I hope you remember this. And this is by the Starland Vocal Band. And it's called Afternoon Delight.

And thank you to Starland Vocal Band and Afternoon Delight. And at what? It's 14 and a half minutes to the hour. Sorry, 13 and a half minutes to the hour of 3 o'clock. 3 o'clock. 1 o'clock, sorry. 1 o'clock. That's my first real error today. Apologies. Right, I'm going to move on with Orchestral Maneuvers in the Dark. And this one is Enola Gray.

Thank you to OMD, which is Orchestral Maneuvers in the Dark, and that was Enola Gay. And moving on quickly, we will go with Michael Jackson, and this one is called Rock With You.

And thank you to Michael Jackson. And let's move on with Janet Jackson. And this one is called That's the Way Love Goes. Like a

0: That's the way love.
1: That's the way love.
0: That's the way love.
1: That's the way love.
0: That's the way love.
1: That's the way love.
0: That's the way love goes.
2: Well, that was Janet Jackson, and the time is coming up to, well, it is just about 1 minute to the hour of 1 o'clock, of which there is the news. It's hardly worth playing another song now, because it'll only be on for about three quarters of a minute. So you're going to have to put up with me prattling away for a short time. But let's not worry about that, because I've got a lot of songs coming up in the second half of my show, which I'm looking forward to, because I am on until 2 o'clock. And then, just as a reminder, I'm on Thursday between 2 and 3.45. And then that is the request show time, which is very popular. And I always get lots of requests for that. So I'm pleased about that. So let's move on. And we're going to just about go to the news about now.
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4: From the Sky News Centre at 1, Andy Burnham's proposing a shake-up of the school curriculum in England, saying it'll put technical pathways on an equal footing with traditional academic routes. From September 2028, Year 10 pupils will be able to combine core subjects with skills training. A report into youth unemployment earlier this year warned we risk leaving behind a lost generation. Alex grew up in Care and left school at age 16.
5: I can apply for Universal Credit, but I've already done it, but I don't want to stay in that for even longer than 2-3 months. I want to find a job ASAP, you know what I mean? I don't want to be on the dole. At this point, I might as well go into the army, you know what I mean? Because that's the only thing that's on these job application websites, because you don't need any experience.
4: It's reported there have been several deaths in Japan after an explosion at a shopping centre following an earthquake on Kyushu Island. Multiple people are trapped after a building in Kumamoto partly collapsed. The Conservative leader has offered to help pass emergency legislation that'll delay the early release of prisoners in England and Wales. Serious offenders could be let out halfway through their sentence from September to reduce overcrowding. The Prime Minister says he's pausing that. Andy Burnham's blamed the previous government for not building more prison places.
6: So it is a challenging situation, and we shouldn't actually be in this position as a country. But we have to deal with the reality of where we are. But I will do anything I can to minimise risk to the public.
4: Officials in Bordeaux say the city centre's current

0: Likely not at risk of being evacuated as wildfires come within 10 miles of it. Firefighters in France and Spain are trying to dampen flames before temperatures soar this week. The sentencing of a fraudster funeral director is heard from a victim who says she has nightmares of bodies at Auschwitz. Robert Bush is facing jail after admitting 67 charges, including 30 of preventing lawful burials. And Zinedine Zidane has been confirmed as the new head coach of France. He replaces Didier Deschamps. That's the latest from the Sky News Centre. I'm AJ Walsh.
1: For the patients and staff of St. Luke's Hospital, Bradford. And the greatest hits. 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
2: And good afternoon again at 2 minutes past the hour of 1 o'clock. This is Lancashire Lad at St. Luke's Sound, and I'm with you until 2 o'clock. So let's start the ball rolling again. And this one is Captain and Tennille, and Do That to Me One More Time.

And thank you to Captain and to Neil. And let's move on to the next one, because this one is, let's see, this is by Styx, and it is called Babe. So here goes with Styx.

And thank you to Styx. And we're moving on again, and this time we're with the Police, and this one is called So Lonely.

And that was The Police and So Lonely. Let's go with The Jam, the next one. And this one is, let's see, let's have a Going Underground, should we? Yes, we will. Here goes.

And thank you to the Jam there, playing Green Underground. And let's have a double one now for Blondie. And this one is... The first one will be Call Me, and the second one will be The Tide Is High. So let's go with Blondie.

So there we are from Blondie, a double whammy there with Call Me and The Tide Is High. I hope you enjoyed them. Let's move on, because we're going to go with David Bowie now, and this one is called Ashes, Two Ashes.

0: As a parent, you want to protect your kids. You know you can't keep them wrapped up in cotton wool forever, but there are some things that you can do, like keeping their vaccinations up to date. 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Childhood vaccinations can help prevent them. 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To find out more, search online for NHS vaccinations.
1: Well, that was very good. I think that was a gentle reminder about vaccinations, which is no bad thing. Anyway, the time is 28 minutes to the hour of 2 o'clock, and you're listening to Lancashire Lad at St Luke's Sound. And I'm going to carry on with the show, and this one is John Lennon, and the song is Woman.

And thank you to John Lennon. Much appreciated there, John. And that was a very good song, that was. And let's move on now with Roxy Music. And this one is called Jealous Guy.

And thank you to Roxy Music there and Jealous Guy. Let's move on with, let's see. Yes, Smokey Robinson and Being With You.

Thank you, Smokey Robinson, at what? It's 14 and a half minutes to the hour of 2 o'clock. Moving on with Queen and David Bowie, and this one is Under Pressure.

And thank you there to Queen and David Bowie. And it's what time is it now? It is coming up to 10 minutes to the hour, 2 o'clock. So I've only 10 minutes left. That's all you've got to put up with before. That's how long. Yes. So let's move on, because this one is by the Human League. And it is called Don't You Want Me?

0: around St. Luke's Hospital and celebrating 40 years on the air. 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
1: From the Sky News Centre at 2, a mother and her new boyfriend have been convicted of murdering her two-year-old daughter, who was sexually abused before she died. Isabel Welsh suffered 21 broken bones before she collapsed at her home in Teesside last September. 26-year-old Alexandra Walker and Harrison Simpson, who's 22, were both found guilty of murder and child cruelty, with Simpson also convicted of sexual abuse. In other news, Andy Burnham wants technical qualifications to be valued as much as academic ones under a new shake-up of education in England. From 2028, schools will offer skills tied to local jobs as part of plans to reduce youth unemployment. The new Prime Minister says many pupils want something different.
2: We've had a system built for too long around the university route, and it sends a message to some young people that they're some kind of second-class citizens. And it's just not right. They need an education system that works for them as well.
1: Authorities in Japan say several people have died after an earthquake struck Kyushu Island in the country's southwest. Part of a shopping centre's collapsed in the city of Kumamoto, with people trapped inside. Ryota Mimaki is in the city.
3: We saw a lot of things on the table and on the rail, you know, came down. The initial shock was, I think, about 2 minutes or something, and it was quite big. I've never experienced that big earthquake, so I was not being able to stand still.
1: The Prime Minister's insisted plans to release some prisoners early in September to ease prison overcrowding are paused. Andy Burnham's been responding to a call from the Conservatives for a law change to formally stop the process. Firefighters battling to contain wildfires in France and Spain are bracing for the return of punishing heatwave conditions. Hundreds of thousands of people have already been forced to flee their homes. And former Top Gear presenter Richard Hammond's been fined £999 after being caught speeding twice in the space of 3 weeks. It happened in Herefordshire last year. That's the latest. I'm Lee Shimmick.
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2: 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Which Irish sibling C group recorded the song Dreams in 1998? 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Okay, your time's up. Did you get it? The answer I was looking for, The Cause.

0: that's all for now, but please do join me again soon here on your favourite station for more from the A to Z of Pop. Ta-ra!
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1: From the Sky News Centre at 3, a mother and her new boyfriend have been found guilty of murdering her two-year-old daughter. Isabel Welsh collapsed at her home in Teesside last September after suffering a head injury. Alexandra Walker, who's 26, and 22-year-old Harrison Simpson were also convicted of child cruelty, and Simpson was found guilty of sexual assault. Our reporter Phoebe Southworth has more.
2: Alexandra Walker told jurors that sometimes she got frustrated bringing up a toddler, but that she never intended to take it out on her daughter, but the jurors did not believe her version of events, and she and her boyfriend will be sentenced on Thursday.
1: Andy Burnham's committed to bringing down the number of jobless young people while in office. He's revealed plans to open up a new technical education route for 14-year-olds, which will be put on an equal footing with traditional academic pathways. Authorities in Japan say multiple people have died after an explosion at a shopping centre following an earthquake. Thousands of homes have been left without power and major roads damaged in the southern city of Kumamoto. Firefighters are bracing for a new heatwave in France and Spain as they battle to contain wildfires. French authorities have ordered 4,000 people to evacuate near Bordeaux. In sport, Archie Goodburn says he wants to use his swimming success to campaign for better outcomes for brain cancer patients. Diagnosed 3 years ago, the Scottish swimmer finished joint seventh in last night's 50-metre breaststroke final in the Commonwealth Games. He says there's more important things, though, than medals.
3: Outside the pool, I dream of a future where brain cancer isn't the biggest killer of those under 40, where the UK government established a national brain cancer lead to make that change, and I'd much prefer that change is made and that dream is completed than any of my personal goals in the pool.
1: An England goalkeeper, Hannah Hampton, has committed her future to Chelsea with a new 2-year contract. She's won 5 trophies with the club. That's the latest. I'm Leisha McKenna.
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2: Hello there, it's Richard Smith here with another A to Z of Pop Trivia Challenge for you. I'm looking for the answer to the following question. What A was the type of pie that Don McLean had a big hit with in 1972? What A was the type of pie that Don McLean had a big hit with in 1972? Okay, time's up. Did you get it? Well, the answer is, of course, American Pie.

0: Well, that's all for now, but do join me again soon here on your favourite station for the A to Z of Pop. I'll see you later. Take care. Ta-ra!
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1: A new age is upon us, and man must soon relinquish his claim as ruler of the world. We can only hope there is compassion, understanding, even pity, inside the mind of the machine.

0: St. Luke's Hospital and celebrating 40 years on the air. 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
1: From the Sky News Centre at 4, a mother and her boyfriend have been found guilty of murdering her 2-year-old daughter, Isabel Welsh, who suffered weeks of abuse before her death. Alexandra Walker and Harrison Simpson were also convicted of child cruelty, while Simpson was found guilty of sexually assaulting the toddler. In other news, the Prime Minister says his planned education reforms will help tackle youth unemployment. Andy Burnham's announced plans to introduce more technical education to schools, tailored to meet the business needs of local communities. But Conservative leader Kemi Badenoch says there's an underlying issue that's not being addressed.
2: The real problem is that young people are out of work because they cannot get jobs and because it pays more to be on welfare than in work. It doesn't matter how many skills they have. If they think it's better to go on benefits than work, then that's what they're going to do.
1: Several people are reported to have died after a powerful earthquake struck southwest Japan. A shopping centre has partially collapsed in Kumamoto with people trapped inside. Firefighters are in a race against time to bring wildfires in France and Spain under control before temperatures soar. 40 degrees Celsius is forecast tomorrow near Bordeaux, where officials have told holidaymakers to stay away. But travel journalist Simon Calder warns it's harder to cancel plans in the surrounding area.
3: With the Foreign Office not warning against travel to that area, you're unable to really get very much back. And certainly if you were simply going to somewhere like Biarritz on the southwest coast of France and you thought a bit too close, don't want to take the risk, then that would be completely uninsurable.
1: Ex-Manchester City manager Roberto Mancini has been appointed Italy boss for a second time, replacing Gennaro Gattuso. He previously led the nation to become Euro 2020 champions before leaving the role in 2023. And a man's been charged with stealing around £1 million worth of street lamps and lanterns across the UK. The 20-year-old faces 38 theft charges across England. That's the latest.
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9: Hello there, it's Richard Smith here with another A to Z of Pop Trivia Challenge for you. And I'm looking for the answer to the following question. Goodnight Midnight was a 1969 hit for which female R? Goodnight Midnight was a 1969 hit for which female R? OK, your time's up. Did you get it? Well, the answer I was looking for was Clodagh Rodgers.

0: Well, that's all for now, but please do join me again soon here on your favourite station for more from the A to Z of Pop. And I'll see you later. Ta-ra!
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Oh, no, look at all that washing up. Heavy. Oh, no, the plug hole's bunged up with cornflakes. I wonder why they don't make wholemeal cornflakes.

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1: From the Sky News Centre at 5, families on Universal Credit are going to be given financial assistance to help teenagers take on an apprenticeship. Ministers believe that rolling out the new bursary will see fewer young people discouraged from applying for them. Today, Andy Burnham announced plans for more technical training for teenagers in England.
2: We've had a system built for too long around the university route, and it sends a message to some young people that they're some kind of second-class citizens. And it's just not right. They need an education system that works for them as well.
1: Conservative leader Kemi Badenoch says there needs to be a cut in benefits to reduce youth unemployment. In other news, a mother and her new boyfriend have been convicted of murdering her two-year-old daughter, who was sexually abused before she died. Isabel Welsh suffered 21 broken bones before she collapsed at her home in Teesside last September. Four women who were given the wrong ashes for their unborn babies by a fraudulent funeral director in Hull have told a court how he exploited them at their lowest moments. Robert Bush has admitted 67 offences. Jasmine Beverley's stillborn baby, Sunny, was found in a paper bag on the floor of his funeral home. Speaking in April, she said it was heartbreaking to find out she had the wrong ashes.
3: I made sure I polished every day and it was a difficult part to hear that that was not who I thought it was.
1: Several people are reported to have died after a powerful earthquake struck southwest Japan. A shopping centre has partially collapsed in Kumamoto with people trapped inside. Firefighters in Spain and France are preparing to tackle wildfires as temperatures climb towards another heat wave. Hundreds of thousands of people have been already forced to flee their homes. And a trial of robot taxis has started in London. Two firms are testing self-driving minicabs in Brent with human drivers ready to take control. That's the latest. I'm Leisha McKay.
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in a wheel, never ending or beginning on a never spinning reel, like a snowball down a mountain or a carnival balloon, like a carousel that's turning, running rings around the moon, like a clock whose hands are sweeping past the minutes of its face.

0: If you see somebody showing any of the signs of a stroke, you don't have to think about it. You just dial 999. 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F, face. 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Can they smile? A, arms. Can they raise both arms and keep them there? S, speech. Is their speech slurred? T, time. 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Act fast, make the call, dial 999.
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2: Hello there, it's Richard Smith here with another A to Z of Pop Trivia Challenge for you. And I'm looking for the answer to the following question. Come Back My Love was a UK number 2 hit for which D in 1978? Come Back My Love was a UK number 2 hit for which D in 1978? Okay, your time's up. Did you get it? Well, the answer is darts.

0: Well, that's all for now, but please do join me again soon here on your favourite station for more from the A to Z of Pop. And I'll see you later. Ta-ra!
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0: News.
1: From the Sky News Centre at 6, secondary school pupils in England will be able to study subjects like manufacturing in addition to core subjects under reforms from the Prime Minister. Andy Burnham says the courses would be linked to local industries. More than 100 million young people across the UK aren't in education, employment or training. Connie Muttocks from the Centre for Young Lives.
2: We know that there are really significant issues around children's mental health, so that's a really important part of this picture. But a big factor is the number of young people that are leaving education without any meaningful work experience, without vocational options, and without that clear pathway into work.
1: Elsewhere, a man's been found guilty of murdering two men he met at a homeless hostel in Cornwall. James Desborough, who's 40, killed Claudio Aquilino and Daniel Coleman before dismembering and hiding their bodies in Sticker last year. Our correspondent Oliver Whitfield Miocic has more details.
3: The extent that he went to try to hide their remains meant that the police officers, when they finally did find those remains in a shallow grave, they discovered 1,900 different burnt bone fragments.
1: Desborough's already serving a life sentence after he strangled his prison cellmate while on remand awaiting this trial. A woman and her boyfriend have been convicted of murdering her two-year-old daughter. Isabel Welsh had 21 broken bones and had been sexually assaulted by her mother's partner before her death. Authorities in Japan say people remain trapped with others believed to be dead after an earthquake struck a shopping centre. Nearby homes in Kumamoto are also without power. The government says it's in touch with French authorities after a warship appeared to fire gunshots behind the Shadow Home Secretary on a boat. Chris Philp says it felt like warning shots. And FIFA says it's looking for private investment in its competitions, including the World Cup. According to the organisation, a deal would raise more than £7 billion. That's the latest. I'm Leisha.
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2: Hello there, it's Richard Smith here with another A to Z of Pop Trivia Challenge for you. And I'm looking for the answer to the following question. What M and B took the Stevie Wonder song As into the charts in 1999? What M and B took the Stevie Wonder song As into the charts in 1999? Okay, your time's up. Did you get it? Well, the answer I was looking for is George Michael and Mary J. Blige. Well, that's all for now, but please do join me again soon here on your favourite station for more from the A to Z of Pop. And I'll see you later. Do take care. Ta-ra!
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0: support to help teenagers start apprenticeships. In other news, a man's been found guilty of murdering two men he met at a homeless shelter in Cornwall. James Desborough killed Claudio Aquilino and Daniel Coleman before hiding their bodies last year. He's already serving life for murdering a prison cellmate. Four women, given the wrong ashes for their unborn babies by a fraudulent funeral director in Hull, have told a court he exploited them at their lowest moments. Robert Bush has admitted 67 offences. Jasmine Beverley's stillborn baby, Sonny, was found in a paper bag on the floor of his funeral home. Speaking in April, she said it was heartbreaking to find out she had the wrong ashes.
1: I made sure I polished every day, and it was a difficult part. To hear that was not who I thought it was.
0: Authorities in Japan say several people have died in a powerful earthquake struck the southwest of the country. It hit Kumamoto on Kyushu Island, trapping people inside buildings and damaging roads. Firefighters battling to contain wildfires in France and Spain are bracing for a new heat wave. Hundreds of thousands of people have already been forced out of their homes. And former Top Gear presenter Richard Hammond's been fined £999 after being caught speeding twice in the space of 3 weeks. That's the latest. I'm Leisha McKenna.
2: 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Always here for the patients and staff of St Luke's Hospital.

I wonder if you're lonesome tonight. You know, someone said the world's a stage and each must play a part. Fate had me playing in love with you as my sweetheart. Act one was where we met. I loved you at first glance. You read your lines so cleverly and never missed a cue. Then came act two. You seemed to change, you acted strange, and why I've never known. Honey, you lied when you said you loved me, and I had no cause to doubt you. But I'd rather go on hearing your lies than to go on living without you. Now the stage is bare, and I'm standing there with emptiness all around. And if he won't come back to me, then they can bring the curtain down.

0: As a parent, you want to protect your kids. 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
2: Hello there, it's Richard Smith here with another A to Z of Pop Trivia Challenge for you, and I'm looking for the answer to the following question. The ping pong song, Do You Know, was a 2007 hit for which I? The ping pong song, Do You Know, was a 2007 hit for which I? OK, your time's up. Did you get it? Well, I hope you did. It was Enrique Iglesias. You know what?

0: Well, that's all for now, but please do join me again soon here on your favourite station for more from the A to Z of Pop. And I'll see you later. Take care. Ta-ra!
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0: around St. Luke's Hospital and celebrating 40 years on the air. 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
1: From the Sky News Centre at 8, families on Universal Credit are going to be given financial assistance to help teenagers take on an apprenticeship. Ministers believe that rolling out the new bursary will see fewer young people discouraged from applying for them. Today, Andy Burnham also announced plans for more technical training in schools in England.
2: We've had a system built for too long around the university route, and it sends a message to some young people that they're some kind of second-class citizens. And it's just not right. They need an education system that works for them as well.
1: Conservative leader Kemi Badenoch says nothing will change until work pays more than welfare.

0: boat in the English Channel. He believes it was linked to his focus on small boat crossings.
1: We encountered an enormous dinghy, a mega dinghy, with about 100 illegal immigrants on it. It then went back to the beach, picked up some more people. And even though there were French police officers on the beach and there were French maritime officers, the French did nothing to stop the embarkation.
0: The Shadow Home Secretary has rejected the French authorities' explanation that it was a planned training exercise. And a man's been charged with stealing around £1 million worth of street lamps and lanterns. He's accused of 38 counts of theft across several counties in England. That's the latest. I'm Leisha McKay.
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2: Hello there, it's Richard Smith here with another A to Z of Pop Trivia Challenge for you. And I'm looking for the answer to the following question. Which ABBA D tune featured in the 2003 film Johnny English? Which ABBA D tune featured in the 2003 film Johnny English? It's the one where Rowan Atkinson's brushing his teeth and messing about in front of the bathroom mirror. Does your mother know? Well, that's all for now, but please do join me again soon here on your favourite station for more from the A to Z of Pop. And I'll see you later. Take care. Ta-ra!
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0: around St. Luke's Hospital and celebrating 40 years on the air. 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
1: From the Sky News Centre at 9, families on Universal Credit could get more than £4,000 a year to help young people start apprenticeships. The bursary is designed to tackle youth unemployment by helping families who would otherwise lose benefits. Ministers have also announced plans for 14-year-olds in England to study technical qualifications linked to local employers. Pepe Delasio from the Association of School and College Leaders has concerns.
2: How do I make sure that we can get them into our schools and colleges? And how can we make sure that there's the pipeline and the curriculum that link those young people into the apprenticeships? Because that's the key aspect, making sure that young people are able to get into the world of work once they have those initial qualifications.
1: A mother and her boyfriend have been found guilty of murdering her 2-year-old daughter, Isabel Welsh, who suffered weeks of abuse before her death. Alexandra Walker and Harrison Simpson were also convicted of child cruelty. Speedboat killer Jack Shepherd has admitted assaulting his girlfriend. The 38-year-old, who was originally jailed for 10 years over the death of Charlotte Brown in 2015, will be sentenced in September. Several people are reported to have died after a powerful earthquake struck southwest Japan. A shopping centre has partially collapsed in Kumamoto with people trapped inside. Here's Japan's Prime Minister, Sanae Takaichi.
3: We're currently

0: I've looked after my kids since they were born. 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I don't want them struggling to make decisions about my money or my health if I can't. 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Now, if I can't speak for myself, they'll speak for me. It's a weight off for all of us, isn't it?
1: Yes, Mum.
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0: around St. Luke's Hospital and celebrating 40 years on the air. 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
1: From the Sky News Centre at 10, secondary school pupils in England will be able to study subjects like manufacturing in addition to core subjects under reforms from the Prime Minister. Andy Burnham says the courses would be linked to local industries. More than 100 million young people across the UK aren't in education, employment or training. Connie Muttocks from the Centre for Young Lives.
2: We know that there are really significant issues around children's mental health, so that's a really important part of this picture. But a big factor is the number of young people that are leaving education without any meaningful work experience, without vocational options, and without that clear pathway into work.
1: Elsewhere, a woman and her boyfriend have been convicted of murdering her two-year-old daughter. Isabel Welsh had 21 broken bones and had been sexually assaulted by her mother's partner before her death. Four women who were given the wrong ashes for their unborn babies by a fraudulent funeral director in Hull have told a court he exploited them at their lowest moments. Robert Bush has admitted 67 offences. Firefighters in Spain and France are preparing to tackle wildfires as temperatures climb towards another heat wave. Hundreds of thousands of people have already been forced to flee their homes. In sport, athletes have had to battle torrential rain and thunderstorms at the Commonwealth Games in Glasgow. Live to Cat Suave at the Scotstoun Stadium.
3: England's Amy Hunt is the new Commonwealth 100 metres silver medalist. She crossed the line in 10.98 seconds, with teammate Imani Lansico finishing fourth. Cameroon's Emmanuel Essame is the men's champion after racing a huge Games record. He ran 9.83 seconds, with the following three athletes also posting sub 10-second times. Wales's Jeremiah Azu finished fifth.
1: And Ariana Grande's suing hackers for leaking her unreleased music and footage. The lawsuit is looking into how they targeted the

0: does it feel when you stop smoking?
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1: From the Sky News Centre at 11, families on universal credit are going to be given financial assistance to help teenagers take on an apprenticeship. Ministers believe that rolling out the new bursary will see fewer young people discouraged from applying for them. Earlier today, Andy Burnham announced plans for more technical training for young people in schools in England.
2: We've had a system built for too long around the university route, and it sends a message to some young people that they're some kind of second-class citizens. And it's just not right. They need an education system that works for them as well.
1: Conservative leader Cammy Badenoch says benefits need to be cut to reduce youth unemployment. Four women who were given the wrong ashes for their unborn babies by a fraudulent funeral director in Hull have told a court how he exploited them at their lowest moments. Robert Bush has admitted 67 offences. The next 24 hours will be critical for wildfires in Spain and France. A new heatwave could bring temperatures of 40 degrees. European football nations will discuss boycotting the World Cup if FIFA pushes ahead with plans to sell off parts of the organisation to private investors. The world governing body is seeking to raise £3 billion with the move. The Prime Minister is hit out of the plans. Welsh sprinter Jeremiah Asu could only manage fifth in a record-breaking 100 metres final event at the Commonwealth Games. Cameroon's Emmanuel Essame took the title in a Games record time of 9.83 seconds in Glasgow. Asu says he's still pleased to have competed.
3: It's good to be mixing it in with the fastest guys in the world, and it's been an honour to represent Wales at this level. A Games that didn't look like it was going to happen, and to be there written in history, regardless if it was the performance that I wanted or not, it's special to be a part of.
1: England's Amy Hunt took silver in the women's 100 metres. And a man's been charged with stealing around £1 million worth of street lamps and ornate lanterns across the UK. 20-year-old John O'Sullivan's accused of 38 counts of theft. That's the latest. I'm Faye Rowlands.
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1: You guys having a good time?
2: 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Can they smile? 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

0: around St. Luke's Hospital and celebrating 40 years on the air. 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
1: From the Sky News Centre at midnight, the Prime Minister says he's looking to fix England's social care system by finding common ground across party lines. Andy Burnham will visit a care home today and has invited the Conservative and Liberal Democrat leaders to discuss urgent reforms. Jane Townsend, head of the Home Care Association, shares her hopes.
2: All of us to have a choice of quality support when we need it. At the moment, there are large amounts of people who have got unmet need. In order to have a choice, we've got to have decent quality. So we need the services assessed.
1: Kemi Badenoch's unable to attend and will send the Shadow Health Secretary in her place, while Sir Ed Davey will join over Zoom. Meanwhile, the government's announced that households on universal credit could get more money to help teenagers take on apprenticeships. The Prime Minister has announced plans for more technical training for young people in England. Breaking news, the US military says the IRGC have launched multiple ballistic missiles from Iran on US forces based in the Middle East. US Central Command says all of these were successfully intercepted, adding that US forces remain vigilant. Several people have died after an earthquake struck southern Japan, causing a shopping centre to collapse. The 6.8 magnitude quake hit on Kyushu Island. The Prime Minister has hit out at FIFA's plans to sell off some ownership of its competitions, including the World Cup. It's after the governing body announced it's going to seek private investment. Our sports correspondent Rob Harris has details about the lead investor group.
3: The CEO of Thrive Eternal is Josh Kushner. He is the brother of Donald Trump's son-in-law, Jared Kushner. And this will raise further questions about the links between Gianni Infantino and Donald Trump.
1: UEFA isn't ruling out a boycott of FIFA events. And former Top Gear presenter Richard Hammond's been fined £999 after being caught speeding twice in the space of 3 weeks. It happened in Hertfordshire last December. That's the latest. I'm Faye Rowlands.
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